Was king of the Congo, deep down in the jungle, last I banging my first bongo. Every monkey like to be in my place instead of me, 'cause I'm the king of bongo, baby, I'm the king of bongo bong.

0: Matters.
1: 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If you weren't so

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Now you do what they told you. 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
1: Gunnison, we need you cool. Are you cool?

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I say you look so fine that I really wanna make you mine. 4, 5, 6, come on and get your kicks. Now you don't need to

I said, are you gonna be my girl? It's one, two, three, take my hand and come with me, because you look so fine that I really wanna make you mine. Really wanna make you mine. 4, 5, 6, come on and get your kicks. Now you don't need a